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As Santiba catch us all when Yakasiakasi in Mushi. Now Yasisani, are you? A dear Bachia Yahoo, water, and then more. A day I am Bumsa who cried the end of the den, Yinna Yahoo, or denum. 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
0: Wouldn't have done more, but I would have to do what I would do. 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Nano, no, I can't see anything you're from by India. Your own quality of freedom grow. 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
3: 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mzi hey as MDA dear, and some P and a woman, and I say, way a year, Office of the Special Prosecutor. What was our book where do? Can I for to some for, or row for Riata, or then some P and our tunnels, or no, say, you as a judge, a cotton as a miss where they say, as some nom dear to papa and say, and in the empam name ragana, no, I say, in swinging shed hanging them. I say, oh, my dancing, and I was a woman, eh, in some P. Mampenny John Dramani Mahama, and was so on UN and Penfoku Kudam, Asia, the Daily Banner, or Besuman or Pay.
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0: 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We must go show more. 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We must get to just say enye kura. Sign a minority for no one eka the source.
2: Daily Guide and upon us in some ne be abba National Service Authority or so my yeshi kofona yeshi e Japan kofo chugu omuchemu no adanya mosin kofo ye National Service omalawansi te fanki tuwe bi 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
0: 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And once a boy 60 Ghana, is the Ghana, the Tinkwala, is the Ghana, Grana, Masat. 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Now, or since I wish a year. And now a year, you are Giorgio Parado, your minister for youth development. 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
2: 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One more to one seal. Commasani a crown so cosmetic shops, supermarket a busso frame 0243-744-855. 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
2: wo wo wo
1: wo wo wo wo wo wo wo
0: wo wo wo wo wo
2: Wow.
1: Wow. Wow. Wow. Wow. Wow. Wow.
0: Wow.
1: Wow. Wow. Wow. Wow. Wow. Wow. Wow. Wow. Wow. Wow. Wow. Wow. Wow. Wow. Wow. Wow. Wow. Wow. Wow. Wow. Wow. Wow. Wow. Wow.
0: Wow. Wow.
1: Wow. Wow. Wow. Wow.
2: Wow.
1: Wow. Wow. Wow. Wow. Wow. Wow. Wow. Wow.
0: Wow.
1: Wow. Wow. Wow. Wow. Wow. Wow. Wow. Wow. Wow. Wow. Wow. Wow.
2: Wow.
1: Wow. Wow. Wow. Wow. Wow. Wow. Wow. Wow. Wow. Wow. Such thing. Then until me waka ye no. And a comment na bana me say ah oh sir oh sir I don't have it. Until me so let
2: me have me hu ye. Until commentary bebrebe na nko form na me hu ba me. Until
1: me kase me hu ya. Jitu me nkase wampa. Na onye obe ye ohwe no. Eye nkwasi atan.
2: Oh ba ku kan friend. Asam ba ono na ye ba ohu.
1: Na sanya da bia.
2: Enti mu de social media mu nko ho. Da bia obi say enti we ye nko fo
1: mu ma say. Me say.
2: Oba ka say one thing.
1: Enye da.
0: Enye da.
1: Enye uta anye ya na da come Swansea media be gu so because usu say. Say me de make be enye no cre. Enti for once grant me that.
0: He
1: said me hu. Why?
0: Usu unti me say.
2: Oh, that be me from me hwe. Me nua be ma ne nipa ne yenye na aye Ghana fonti eye meya eye ma reho eye obi baba ya. 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
1: Yewo ibi wo ha Maxim bi wo Ghana has a be the first to know. 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
0: On pasa
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1: ye. Sa
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2: pie be na.
1: They say pressure wo so. Inti pressure wo so me fa we me come pressure. Na ngwembe to madwem jino so. 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Inti
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1: na. Inti jitu se me se me me.
2: We dey matter say we dey na kings wo hu.
0: Na na sa ma fo fo ye wo.
2: Ye ni se ejidi.
0: Ah na ma fo fo ye pa.
1: Wo sa kwa we na tas me ka se wo no wo dra. What's the nonsense? Why the
2: catcher?
1: Why the catcher say
0: a
1: name?
0: Sir,
1: now wouldn't him? Ama the banner in fear with
0: thee.
1: It's Yama fire. I am away. Ama a chasso. What I may can be grandma. What I may can be ma. No, but I said, and then I almost say, Ama, are you crowded? Say a friend say
2: 24.
1: 24 years
2: ago. 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
2: 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Ball ye ye mu mu.
1: India, no watching why?
0: Now you are just remember watching. Alice will obey.
1: Alice, and Susu say, "Me brother."
0: Alice say, "Kofi, and if any brother and Susu come here, we are not them. We are them. Me and the Iya will just me go and yam wa. Iya will host them.
1: That's right.
0: Mm-hmm.
1: Me Susu, me so yes, I also buy the major pay. Because I dance so far day. And my brother, and Susu, me didn't know what to do. Me and Susu didn't know what to do. Now your friend no. Frank JB Diakon, Dodona Freno, of Akwame, Dodona Freno, C Day, of C Day Sports, or C Day, or don't go there, and I Kofi, and I Jagadu. No, Niapa, and I down for Pane, so for Taba Tabano. Only Taba Tabani see so.
0: Oh, okay.
1: Taba Tabadi, or you're lucky, Koya Sofo.
0: And the person which I said,
1: oh, so quite a sofa. And what did your impact here, man?
0: Okay.
1: Tawa Tawa, a very great sofa.
0: And then you say,
1: well,
0: again, okay.
1: All right. Thank you. Ama, thank you. Kweku Ousu Edwiemi. Ne, hey, Ukwada, we are here on the midweek edition of Kukruku. Oh, hello, 101.5 FM. I said, Daniel Dema, Makion Group of Companies, Makion Hotel, Makion Restaurant, Makion catering services. I come Makion Hotel. Any hotel. Oda. And papa. Curtain spa. Fridge spa. Air conditioners. Free Wi-Fi. Maybe I'll be to me a DJ. Maybe a day I die. No, so no. First, now almost say room back. Yes, powerful. See rooms in a camera. Security. Super. Parking. Correct. Eduani via Asukwa poku mena o kamwa semana na.
3: Oze.
1: O kamwa semana na.
3: Sese.
1: Bia me ka se first now see a down the room back there na heavy piano.
3: Oh, is it quite normal?
1: Sese ni na.
3: Oh, na. Eden be marie. Ke. Mimi akesura. Be marie na.
1: I feel what yes you want.
3: Oh, na bi na suffer from yes you. Na suffer be I don't know say eh life. Any one a born of a woman and also yeah hope or you hulia than down.
1: You know, there be a Robert Coco Castle room number 7 and I was saying.
3: Oh, but I know you have
1: seven. Number 7.
3: I saw no one to me in a room once. I don't remember the last
1: time. Yeah, Poku. And now it's a verdict nobody. So me they send him.
3: What's
1: it? Before I know Mubusa said, we in a star boy, one is dangerous. Me some the verdict me send him.
3: Aye. Oh, but I said, oh no, I can't. Star boy. I did a star boy in the meeting, be to a star boy in Chidino. Who is star boy in Chidino, Florida?
1: Alright, so, Makion Restaurant, Adriane, dear day. Adriane, so would you have been necessary? Adriana, a haunt, yeah, would you cry now? So, Fufua, now Bashi Simni, I didn't mind that. Be Makion Restaurant, Emma, Adriane, and my own experiences, I didn't that. Makion Restaurant, there's several local, continental, Chinese, Indian dishes. Makion started from breakfast to dinner. Makion for ewo door to door deliveries. Oh, baby, I'll be a dead one, baby, bro. Say, do you have now condo? Ebi, ayenye, family show fridge him for bear 1 week, 10 days, something. Oh, baby, dear, bro. Engagement, outdoor, and na program, bia, and awo ya, Makion for ewo ho. Oh, baby, ye, do you have a kama, edi amao. Oh, restaurant, honom, na you're modern. And I would say yes, eh, baby, sebe, what na we did ya? Why would say yes, baby, I would did you know, when you said you ope, your baby, any papa, copetna, your baby, any papa, you nutna, your baby, any pan nine, any dear, a kekahon, komakion, ewo, asukwa, omo, any, sorry, omo, ni ECG offices, ni divi, ni mo, omo, ben PIWC. 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Bills microcredit in penny for my Joso, or my Joe Tua, that is the end of the story. Usika sem, no, Abba, I shall see a pigeon. Eric, now 22nd, I lie.
3: Yeah, now 22.
1: Very good.
3: 2207226.
1: I go ask, I say, what's that little business, Anna? What's that little business, Anna?
3: They said, be a maker, be a radio, I'm calling
1: you. You say, what's some Anna day?
3: Let me tell you too.
1: Let me what's that, Anna? Because you don't see both figures, and I said,
4: 2207226.
1: Frimpong.
3: Hey.
1: One nema.
5: That sound could mean a lot of things. And when something's going wrong at home, the hardest part can be figuring out what the problem actually is. At Thumbtack, you can upload a voice message or a photo, and our AI-powered search will help diagnose your project. Plus, the pros we know have over 14 million five-star reviews.